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It is time to build a refuge. 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
1: 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I really wish I had a time machine and could go back there.
0: Für Laura Ekeslassi ist Salim Halali nicht nur musikalisch ein Vorbild, sondern auch wegen seiner Lebenshaltung als offen queerer Entertainer und jemand, der sich für die Rechte der von Frankreich kolonisierten arabischen Länder eingesetzt hat.
1: He was also openly queer, which like obviously was not very well received. I mean, to me, he's really an example of amazing musicianship and also of like a very courageous life, actually, to like follow his own path.